0: Today, the world at 1 p.m. The best of British news coverage.
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1: You're just like my favorite song going round and round my head. Like my favorite song going round and round my head.
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0: Another major Russian attack overnight, with at least 5 people injured and an apartment building in the Ukrainian capital heavily damaged. Lebanon has announced a partial ceasefire between Hezbollah and Israel. And police have released body cam footage showing officers handcuffing an 18-year-old student who had been fatally stabbed after his killer falsely claimed to be racially abused. Vikram Digwa has been sentenced to life and will serve at least 21 years for the murder of Henry Novak in Southampton last December. In sport, England's World Cup footballers have arrived in Miami for their first training session on US soil after flying in from Birmingham. The Florida forecast is for thundery showers, high humidity and temperatures in the 30s. Head coach Thomas Tuchel admits adjusting to the heat of an American summer is going to be a test.
1: Not our biggest enemy, but

0: saw, yeah, a lot of challenges in this World Cup. The heat is one of them.
1: Key WhatsApp messages shown in the league arbitration panel's report into Southampton show how the club planned to spy on their championship rivals. They pleaded guilty to the charges and were thrown out of the playoffs. The messages revealed the spying was driven from the top, with a junior analyst saying he had no option but to carry it out. Sweeney Williams is set to make a stunning comeback to tennis at the age of 44. The 23-time Grand Slam champion will play doubles at Queen's Club next week, her first competitive match since the US Open in 2022. Her return had been expected after the American re-entered the sports anti-doping program. The Athletics tennis correspondent Charlie Eccleshare believes she'll try to singles at Wimbledon. And that's

It's hard to say that I'd rather stay awake when I'm asleep, because my dreams are bursting at the seams.

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